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0: Before you move forward on this, I am tempted to ask you, whatever you said so far, the most important aspect has been that being too much of system driven does not pay off well always or necessarily, because you are often confined with or by so many things which actually can act as a kind of deterrent for being innovative, for being out of the box, for being whatever. So your creativity gets stuck. Is that what you wanted to say?
1: Perfect. Like, you know, I can give an example. That's just out of the box. I'm talking about business. But let me talk about our heart, our love, Rabindranath Tagore. What he thought, what he wanted to do, that open school. So school cannot be confined into a room. Gachet tole porashona kora. Shantiniketone tai uni shuru korte cheyechilen. That's the thing. So that's what we discussed. The system, yes, system will be there. Discipline should be there. But that can be hindrance, or that system should not
0: stand in the way.
1: Stand in the way, or it should not disrupt the innovation. So the word I call space. All the innovative persons, they should get space to work, space to innovate, to add value, most importantly. So system many times comes in between. So there should be a perfect balance between system and space. Difficult task. So all the entrepreneurs, they have to address the beautiful thing.
0: Well, these are very crucial issues actually.
1: There is no set rules.
0: So the area which you currently operate in, that is a kind of very, very niche, extremely niche within the healthcare ecospace or healthcare system vertical. So was there any particular trigger behind getting into these? But ki theke ei idea ta elo apni ekta best well established, I'm guessing khub ekta khushi na holo kintu bhalo well established decent job bolte ja bojay sheram ekta oto boro company te chilen ei je beriye eshe. What prompted you to get into this basically? Ei je apni ekta diagnostic er ekta ekdom niche yete dhuklen fluid, tar theke ki test hobe, eta kibhabe elo?
1: First, let me clarify that medical device or medtech is an area very least known that time. I'm talking about 2010, 2009.
0: That was the year you started.
1: Yeah. Our company was incorporated in the year 2010, February. So by this time, we're clear that what we're going to do. So why this medical device or medtech? After spending 18 years in pharmaceutical, biotechnology, newer drugs, newer chemical entity, I never worked in medical device or medtech. But once I wanted to start the business, what is medtech and medical device? Listen, that unfortunately in India, volume wise, 70% business comes from imported product, MNCs and global players. Only 30% comes to Indian companies. 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Huge area. 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Highly knowledge-driven business. 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I love something new. In my entire career, I kept on launching new things. So in medical device, I get everything. So there are 5 points I can say. One, medical device business is knowledge-driven. Very few people knew about the dynamics of the business that time I'm talking about. So it's easy to enter, easy to map the growth. Number two, if you talk about CAGR, medical device CAGR till today, highest surfing is almost 19%. Syria, 19%. Wherein, pharmaceutical may touch maximum 11%. So growth area, huge growth area, means huge opportunity. Another important part, profit. So profit percentage, if you gross profit or gross margin, what you call it, gross profit GP, much higher than any other pharmaceutical or novel drug therapy. Four, in medical device, it was not regulated, the time I'm talking about. Okay, so there's no regulation. Anybody can import, anybody can make. Like total anarchy in medical device. And that's the opportunity MNCs and big players they took. So that's the J&J, Zimmer, all the big companies, they made money like anything for the market. Siemens, Philips, blah, blah, blah.

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0: So this particular area is so important, regulation. Like other business, we have like pharma, you have concrete regulation, you know exactly. Yeah, there's a licensing procedure, there is regulation, there's GMP, there's CGMP, there's a GLP, but there's nothing. So it's very easy for any person who is knowledgeable, who is having the courage to accept challenges, the person who wants to encourage innovation, make beautiful team, hire beautiful people, they're the winner. Because once regulation will come, the unorganized players will be out for the market. Believe me, that has happened. 2017, Government of India sent a drug control. First, they drafted the medical device regulation,
1: which is 6 years down the road.
0: Yes. And it proved that we're right that time, thinking that someday regulation will come, then only the organized players, serious players that market demands, medical device market demanded serious player, Indian players. That time there was no serious players in the market. Without MSearch, as such, we're serious, we're knowledgeable, we're open for discussion, we're open for newer thoughts. So we're right people in the right place. And 2017, once the draft came out, and the first person to be so happy, hurrah, hurray, that has come.
1: Which means you had identified the gap well, perfectly well, and also identified the opportunity, which were actually there, but not too many people were being able to see those opportunities. So identification of the gaps, then opportunities also, pre-sensing those opportunities, that came in handy for you. And over the years, it has only grown.
0: Yes.
1: So, did you have to tweak your strategies in between, or how have you seen this industry evolve over the years?
0: 100%. Yes, of course it tweaked. Because if you have to evolve, you have to keep abreast with the newer technologies. We have to keep abreast. We have to keep abreast with the newer technologies. We have to

0: even in medtech sector, there is scope for standing out, or it's all the same? Because we know it is the same, maybe medicine, which is being made by different company. It's not like that.
1: Absolutely not. It's a very, very complex thing. Like medicine or biotechnology is little bit, you know, this is regulation is everybody knows because an age old business.
0: It where means, compositions are same?
1: No.
0: Manufacturing companies are different?
1: Maybe. It may be anything. It is third party, B2B, own manufacturing, marketing, servicing. But a medical device, it's like total different kind of business. That's the reason. First thing I told you that the dynamics was unknown to people. The dynamics is different. It's not a personal tablet or a newer antibiotic which works nice. We have clinical trial to prove our claim. It is not a medicine to make, pack and sell. It comes from a machine to software, to packaging, to value addition, to newer things, to regulation, to risk management. Horrible. And just I had discussion with one of the additional director of Center of Control, is there in Delhi today. He was telling me, how it is possible, because I'm a chemist, I can't understand software, but my system, I saw an application I have to evaluate whether software, their compliance is okay or not. I'm not a software engineer. It's a challenge, if I say. For medicine, chemist, bus. If you're chemist, you understand medicine. One line, your business is complete.
0: Complete.
1: And here is a complexity. Packaging. It's a different thing. In medicine, we never use what is called gamma radiation. Here, the product we are making, all are gamma radiation, 25 gray. We need to understand even atomic energy, the risk management. Because entire medical device, they have been divided into four parts on the basis of risk. Class A, Class B, Class C and Class D. Class A and Class B of medical device, they are controlled by state. Means their licensing authority is state drug control. But they'll be concurrent. Like central drug may visit, will give some report. But licensing authority is state. But class C and class D, where risk is high, where your device is entering into your body, directly interfere your internal system, that comes under class C and D. This highly regulated. And proudly say that M-Surge is the first class C and D medical device manufacturing unit in Eastern India. Proudly say. And we have presence pan.

0: So in case of medtech or
1: medical
0: devices, there has to be a kind of harmonious blend of different domain knowledge, unlike in pharmaceuticals, medicines.
1: Yes, absolutely. I'll give a good example. We are pioneer in biologics. In biologics, we're selling a material called calcium sulfate MEI-3 alpha. That has to be mixed with antibiotic inside the OT atmosphere, complying all the, you know, OT compliance and rules. The scrub guy, they mix it, they make pellets. But for making pellets, you need a particular pellet making, you can say spat, the silicon mat, and it's not purely silicon because it is our trade secret. We took almost 2.5 years to make the perfect pellet making device, which will be, you know, nicely mold the pellets inside the OT and gives us the pellets which will be put in, inside the body with antibody.
0: It has to be flexible
1: and it will be, and ultimately that infection will be controlled. So it's not only calcium sulfate, the chemicals, it's the silicon mat, is the spatula, is the delivery system, is the knowledge which antibiotic has to be mixed, when, what temperature, how many times has to be stirred, how to make it. So the total complexity, lot of studies, lot of knowledge, these are all required. And with a fantastic team, you can't do it. It's not so easy.
0: So your business model basically is a B2B.
1: It's not B2B, we make. We're a manufacturer.
0: Then you sell it to hospital diagnostics?
1: Undoubtedly, you know, we're selling to hospitals, we're selling to our channel partners, and for government institution, many times we're quoting to the directly to the government. Now the system like that. And once we have been awarded with the order, finally it has been executed through one of our channel partners, giving a declaration that he's our authorized dealer. So we quote it.
0: Okay.
1: So there are multiple things are involved, but we prefer to supply through channel partners. The reason behind, sitting in Kolkata, we cannot control Pune, Bombay, Mumbai, or Chennai, or Hyderabad, Kerala, Chennai. One patient is having problem. Doctor is saying, "Hey, I have met your pellets, but it is not mixing up properly with the antibiotic. What's the reason?" Sitting here, how I can say wrong, right, what to do, what not to do? Many times we make video calls to see what is happening, what is so possible. So we took a different way. Actually, in medical device, this is channel partner driven business. You have to train state wise channel partners.
0: Channel partners will also have to be equally well equipped.
1: Yes, we have to make them equipped. If they are equipped, they are not eligible to sell. This business is service, this business is cater, this business is emergency.
0: So in case of some emergency or requirement, some kind of customization can also be made?
1: Yes, jugaru we call. A lot of things.
0: Jugaru is the most apt word.
1: We call it jugaru. I'll give an example, recent example. During puja, you understand, in Kolkata, it just happened in Kolkata. There's no staff person, only one or two trauma persons here and there walking. You know, everything is everywhere. There's a patient with horrible infection. On ostomy, doctor wanted us to support inside the OT. Our scrub guy, scrub lead nurse, she was in leave, and other scrub guys, they are reluctant. horrible situation. So what was sales person, she went to the OT, but she doesn't know how to scrub. Now, over phone, we instructed her what to do. She knows basic thing, you know, but she's not OT guy. She doesn't know how to know what the product was. Her nails are long, okay. So gloves, real gloves, pierced. Doctor got furious. I said, what I should do? This is the only thing I can offer. So give 3-4 gloves.
0: One after another.
1: Okay. Sometime, whatever, that your spatula, you're mixing. Okay. First down, as trial, what to do? You're not gamma. You cannot make it gamma trial within sec. Or you cannot put the spatula etio trial. So Yugaru, means we have to use some kind of like, we have certain material, we can make it restrial. So we have to do it. And once there's nothing, you do something. Like still, I'll give you a good example.
0: That kind of improvisation you'll have to make.
1: I'll give a beautiful example, long back. 2011 talking about. In Apollo Hospital, there's a surgery for the first time. The spine surgeon and the team, they wanted to perform vertebral compression fracture stabilization with Kapilvasi system that we brought in India. So what happened? That this is a MIS, minimally invasive surgery. Like, you know, you not see inside from the screen of the X-ray machine. You see inside. Okay. Now for that, you need the cement material to be radio opaque, not radiolucent. It has to be radio opaque. So you can see nicely. There is no radio opaque cement. We got on cement somehow. But one nurse hurriedly tried to open it.

0: So you operate only within India or abroad or particularly neighboring countries as well?
1: We operate only India, but also we operate in little bit of Nepal and Bangladesh, of course, we cater. Yeah. We have strong supply in Bangladesh. We have plan to, because first of all, let us understand one thing. We're all discussing, right? What is the population of Bengal? Officially is 10 crores. Unofficially is more than 12 crores. So 12 crores people, even 1 crore, we cannot cater. That's the consumption power. India, 150 crores population. Where will get? Number one in the world. We may not be number one in a lot of cases, but in population, we're number one.
0: Mm.
1: So consumption in India is huge.
0: Mm.
1: We should forget. At the same time, we cannot just hold thinking tomorrow, because if government of India has to keep the growth steady, GDP steady, they have to control population. There's no more. So by 48, chances that our population will be less, then we have to go out. So why not today? So we cannot just confine ourselves inside India. So we're thinking for African countries, Southeastern Asia, sub countries of course, and we're trying to open office in at least one European country, so that from that particular country we can operate into Europe, okay, EU countries, Saint General EU countries, but we'll not focus on US. Highly regulated market, it'll take some time. And South America, because problem is that transportation cost. So barring two areas, US, both USA and South America. We look forward to expand this business in all the places. But till, if you ask me how, I don't have an answer.
0: And eventually you'd like to see it as a global or
1: first
0: global company born out of Kolkata or India.
1: Yes, it has to be global company. We can't forget Kolkata. ITC, Indian multinational headquarter, Kolkata, right? How can you forget? So we have a legacy. Whether we keep the legacy on or we forget the legacy, and we have just submit to put some bricks, make a building, earn some money, forget the world, go to San Francisco or Las Vegas, enjoy my life. Not into that. It's not my cup of tea. So tomorrow, we should be remembered for a couple of things. Making beautiful business, generation of employment, making a beautiful workplace to work with. And most importantly, happiness. You should be happy with what you are doing. Atmosphere, space, innovation, and creation.
0: So would you like to restrict yourself to the existing product line, or are you thinking at least toying with the idea of getting into other products or maybe some diversified areas?
1: Oh, that's a beautiful question. Again, this market is not going to be saturated in the next 50 years, not more, even more than that. It's such a growing place. So the play to that, if you see the breakdown. So this space will come after 60 or 70 years, we're here. So forever will decline, okay. So this business will go on. Now we have a strong team. Our promoter directors, my son, they've all, and a lot of other people. They joined. So now I think it's right time to think to diversify. One thing already we have started is at least 3 years back. This project actually conceptualized by my son. And you can say that I'm the VC for that, or angel investor, you can say. With Symbiosis Pune, we already applied for the patent. For the process patent and final product also we're applying for final product patent as well. This is industrial macrology, again, unheard subject, sir, in India. Can you believe a product called citric acid, which is being used everywhere, right from dairy to beverage to medicine, 2000 crore market, 100%, 99% you can say, except some lab grade citric acid. 99% is imported from China. My suppliers, they say, those who are supplying us salt, different kind of salt, is required for our products, what we manufacture in kitty care. They say, sir, aap ek baar liye 2 rupiya kam kar dijiye, just keep me 2 rupees less than Chinese product.
0: Huh? You can disrupt the market.
1: I'll give you 10,000 crore advance. You know, abhi to one he was. Patent apply hua, then we're upscaling. Everything has been done. We have made the product. We have isolated the particular fungus that is required. And we're also evaluating, you know, the raw material type, that which raw material we're going to use it, the availability, and where we're going to have the factory. So we're on the right path. I think that next month there'll be upscaling process. So we'll start upscaling from next month, means November onwards. Hopefully by January we'll get the final result. By this time our land will be ready. I don't know who, but which government will come. Good. Now we're not bigger. We're not going to, you know, say, sir, please give me land. If you give me good job, good opportunity, I'll give you good employment. So it depends on you. You give me land, good opportunity, good atmosphere to work with, good security, good governance, interns, I'll give you good employment generation. Alone, no government can employ people. It is corporate actors, corporate that make employment. Our child, they are going to be deprived of good jobs. They have to fly here and there.
0: They will create that opportunity.
1: Yes.
0: So it depends. You have a strong R&D team to do all this?
1: Yes. Already you have a strong R&D team. But we're making it more robust. We're in a hiring spree, one say. I'm going to almost all the big institutes like CCRI, then actually to one person on CCRI, Central Gas Engineering Institute, a postdoc I took. We're hiring from different universities, highly, you know, energetic, enterprising, young scientist we're hiring. So we'll make a robust team so that they gift us good product, good innovation, and good valuation, value addition to the existing product, which is also important because it is evolution. Until you evolve, you match your standard with today, you're out of the market.
0: Plus at a time when you are actually thinking global and going global also.
1: Correct.
0: So,
1: But what do you ask? Your question was anything other than that. One is, of course, industrial macrobiology. And in industrial macrobiology, we'll be focusing initially on citric acid. It's a big project. And second is, this is my, you can say, my passion. When I used to, I was regional business development manager long back, sitting in the office, just beside me, next room was for FMCG boards. This was sell step cells, then all the stuffs like. So you know, I had curiosity. Actually, curiosity is the first thing what you need to become an entrepreneur. So I had curiosity for medicine, medical device, for diagnostic, all these things were directly connected with the patient or those who are using. But FMCG, you're not directly connected. You don't know who is using it, what is being used. Big challenge. Horrible competition. But at the same time, big market. I can forget. So anyway, we're also coming into FMCG. We'll take calculated risk. We'll not spend like Hindustan Unilever, that one company's turnover they spend on ad. We'll not do that. But it will be calculated risk, will be niche FMCG market. We'll test it, then
0: roll it
1: slowly
0: out.
1: We'll go. But it will be different. We'll be focusing niche FMCG, not me too.
0: So then you will have to be a B2C player.
1: Yes.
0: And one last question, I mean,

0: Digues.
1: Being a Bengali, first thing I went to start business in Bengal, and I take the pride. Then in 2020, when everybody was shutting their business due to COVID, we opened a factory, creating job. That's what we got good help that time. Good help, I can't say we didn't get help. But in industrial park, we need industrial park. We need MSME or industry friendly environment where you can interact. I didn't get. Today, as we're sitting here, I had bad experience. When I was turning my car towards my factory, suddenly saw that road has been blocked. I called the local person, association leader. They said it's been blocked for 2 days. I don't know, maybe 7 days. How it is possible? What do you think? The main road, you can't close. Or if you close, you have to give at least 7 to 7 days prior information, because we are into healthcare. All the hospital, all the patients in end-stage kidney disease patients, they're all depending on us. We can't say no. Today, if
0: emergency services.
1: Yes. Apollo or Fortis phones up 7 o'clock in the evening. Say that we need your product by today itself. Not possible. Do whatever. Even it has happened from the government hospital, ambulance, they send the ambulance to pick up the product. How you can close the road without information? There should be intervention. There should be a proper combination that we are closing the road. That's the anarchy. That anarchy should be avoided. Whomsoever, I don't blame anybody, is a problem of Bengalis. Again?
0: It is actually, this kind of thing is an eye-opener. Rather than calling it a criticism, I would say it's constructive criticism, because these are the things we need to address immediately.
1: Yes.
0: If we're serious about industrialization or bringing in business.
1: I'll give you one example. Once I wanted to set up the startup, I went to the West Bengal Industrial Development Corporation, that is in Kerala State. Can you believe that the land they wanted to give me, that's in Nuniati, 6.5 feet water land. Do you think it is possible? If I put all my venture capital I could gather into filling up a land, then what is left with me to run the business? How I can hire scientists? How I can get newer thing when I need money? Money should be used for construction. So for capital investment should be less, more investment should be on innovation. Then the nation should go. That's what I understand. Particularly for MSME, because we have financial constraint. For big corporation, they don't bother.
0: True.
1: They have legacy. We don't have a legacy. We'll create a legacy. Maybe next generation business, they might not be facing any problem. But a first generation business, we have constraint of money. If we spend entire money into land and land development, what is left with us to develop the business, to promote the business? I'm talking to bring the business to neighboring countries. How is it possible? I can't just run. I have to get a plane, and it also needs money.
0: True.
1: So nobody understands. So government should think to make industrial park. They should address the issue of land. West Bengal, major problem is land. I burned my hand. 23 lands I saw. Finally, I got it. And that's a small piece of land. It's extremely difficult to get industrial land in West Bengal with the right place. Is it possible to get, because it's industry specific? Yes, if it is a big capital industry like steel, like power, like coal, you can do it anywhere. But a small industry like MSME, like us, we need to be close to airport, railway station, ডকিয়ে

0: it, right? We cannot make our factory in Puglia. Otherwise, all the money we'll spend only on transportation. We'll understand this.
1: So this thinking or this clarity of thought should be there in the power that be.
0: Yes. And there should be somebody who will interact. I attended a lot of meetings. Attended, you know, different state meetings because also I am a member of ICC. I had experience of attending even global summit. I saw that how beautifully there is interaction that goes on inside the room. Here, only monologue. Somebody comes in the stage, they had a presentation, they just present it, go. Mutton is there, good rice is there, go and eat. Are you? That much money we have. If we don't have money of, you know, buying mutton, we'll buy some potatoes. I don't mind. Business should go on. No subsidy. Zero subsidy. WID sells zero subsidy. They should give us subsidy. At least 10 to 12% subsidy should directly come to us. No. I'm not saying the people are bad. I got my land converted in 21 days. Believe me, it happened. Nobody believed it. Nobody. This is a positive thing. Everything else I told, but positive thing, 21 days. Personally, I went to the BLR office. I went to the DM office, ADR, then DMADR. Then I went to the SDLO and BLRO. So young lady, just appointed. He got his chair in the office. I stayed, I approached her. Madam, I have to set up a business. And believe me, if I can set up in the state, at least 62 people will get job. Organized company with PF, with ESI, with all benefits. If you want, you will allow me to interact with you. She never heard such kind of thing. Ashun. So I went inside. What's the problem? I bought a clean land, but I need conversion fast. As per your website, it's 21 days. I would have done before that, but I didn't get my digital signature. Good for 3 days. May I get your mobile number? Yes. I vouch I'll not call. And she said, you don't have to call, believe me. Within 21 days, you get your conversion. Believe me, I got it. So that also happened in West Bengal. There are a lot of good people. Like electric current, we went to the subdivision office of electricity, WSA. Lightning speed they did it.

0: there are a lot of good people, but coordination between, you know, different organizations, coordination among all the government bodies is lacking, and local interference. I don't know whom to, I don't want to blame anybody. Simply, being an MSME industrialist, I want land in reasonable price.
1: And reasonable time.
0: In reasonable time. I want all my compliance, local compliance, like trade license easy now, like other thing, like, you know, tax, all these things, it should be done reasonable time. So if there is a single window process based, if not, we'll go for multi window. But we should not, you know, go from one door to other door to other door to other door. That is just uncalled for. I hope for the best, someday we'll understand. So they can, I mean, our state will retain talent, our state will retain industries, they can lure outside industry to set up industry over here. What is not happening? Seriously, not happening. If you interact with any industry body, in confidence, everyone will say they're not happy. They're happy with a couple of things. Like a lot of things are good. So we have 12 crores consumption. We need to have
1: that
0: more
1: itself numbers. Is a huge thing.
0: Huge. So I think that our government will understand, and
1: the sooner the better.
0: That's it.
1: Thank you for being so upfront, so candid. Actually, if one takes a lesson or two from this, then the state itself will prosper. But it has been wonderful talking to you, fascinating also, and enlightening. From your experience, the way you have taken your company from one level to the next level, I'm sure there will be many such Bengali entrepreneurs, and you have already braved so many actually difficulties and challenges as I could make out. So from your experience, I think the next generation will get benefited, and they will not face as much problems as you may have faced. But thank you once again for joining us, and thank you for your candid and very, very upfront answers and responses. Hope to meet you soon with good news, positive news, and wishing you all the very best for your new ventures, new initiatives.
0: Thank you, Ritik. Thank you very much for inviting me for this discussion. It's a wonderful discussion, the way you prompted the questions. Otherwise, until you prompted the question, answer will not come out. So it's both the ways. Thank you very much.
1: Thank you. Thank you so much.

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0: Before you move forward on this, I am tempted to ask you, whatever you said so far, the most important aspect has been that being too much of system driven does not pay off well always or necessarily, because you are often confined with or by so many things which actually can act as a kind of deterrent for being innovative, for being out of the box, for being whatever. So your creativity gets stuck. Is that what you wanted to say?
1: Perfect. Like, even I can give an example that goes out of the box. I'm talking about business, but let me talk about our heart, our love, Rabindranath Tagore. What he thought, what he wanted to do, that open school. So school cannot be confined into a room. গাছের তলায় পড়াশোনা করা শান্তিনিকেতনে তাই উনি শুরু করতে চেয়েছিলেন. সো দ্যাটস হোয়াট ইউ ডিসকাসড, দ্য সিস্টেম, ইয়েস সিস্টেম উইল বি দেয়ার, ডিসিপ্লিন শুড বি দেয়ার, বাট দ্যাট ক্যান বি হ্যান্ডেলড, অর দ্যাট ক্যান দ্যাট সিস্টেম শুড নট
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1: 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So the word I call space, all the innovative persons, they should get space to work, space to innovate, to add value, most importantly. So system many times comes in between. So there should be a perfect balance between system and space. Difficult task. So all the entrepreneurs, they have to address the bitter thing.
0: And these are very crucial issues actually.
1: There is no set rules.
0: So the area which you currently operate in, that is a kind of very, very niche, extremely niche within the healthcare ecospace or healthcare system vertical. So was there any particular trigger behind getting into these? But ki theke ei idea ta elo apni ekta best well established, I'm guessing খুব একটা খুশি না হলেও কিন্তু ভালো ওয়েল এস্টাবলিশ ডিসেন্ট জব বলতে যা বোঝায় সেরকম একটা অত বড় কোম্পানিতে ছিলেন, এই যে বেরিয়ে এসে হোয়াট প্রম্পটেড ইউ টু গেট ইন টু দিস বেসিক্যালি? এই যে আপনি একটা ডায়াগনিস্টিকেরও একটা একদম নিশ ইয়েতে ঢুকলেন, ফ্লুইড, তার থেকে কী টেস্ট হবে, এটা কীভাবে এলো?
1: 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I'm talking about 2010-2009.
0: That was the year you started.
1: Yeah. Our company was incorporated in the year 2010, February. So by this time, we're clear that what we're going to do. So why this medical device or medtech? After spending 18 years in pharmaceutical, biotechnology, newer drugs, newer chemical entity, I never walked in medical device or medtech. But once I wanted to start the business, what is medtech and medical device? 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Only 30% comes to Indian companies. 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But this is a highly knowledge-driven business. 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I love something new. In my entire career, I kept on launching new things. So, in medical device, I get everything. So, there are 5 points I can say. One, medical device business is knowledge driven. Very few people knew about the dynamics of the business at that time I'm talking about. So, it's easy to enter, easy to map the growth. Number two, if you talk about CAGR, medical device CAGR till today, highest surfing is almost 19%. Syria, 19%. Wherein, pharmaceutical, mid-touch, maximum 11%. So growth area, huge growth area, means huge opportunity. Another important part, profit. So profit percentage, if you gross profit or gross margin, what you call it, gross profit GP, much higher than any other pharmaceutical or novel drug therapy. Four, in medical device, it was not regulated, the time I'm talking about, okay? So there's no regulation. Anybody can import, anybody can make. Like total anarchy in medical device. And that's the opportunity MNCs and big players they took. So that's the J&J, Zimmer, all the big companies, they made money like anything for the market. Siemens, Philips, blah, blah, blah.

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0: this particular area is so important, regulation. Like other business, we have like pharma, you have concrete regulation, you know exactly. Yeah, there's a licensing procedure, there is regulation, there is GMP, there is CGMP, there is a GLP, but there is nothing. So it's very easy for any person who is knowledgeable, who is having the courage to accept challenges, the person who wants to encourage innovation, make beautiful team, hire beautiful people, they're the winner. Because once regulation will come, the unorganized players will be out for the market. Believe me, that has happened. 2017, Government of India sent drug control. First, they drafted the medical device regulation,
1: which is 6 years down the road.
0: Yes. And it proved that we're right that time, thinking that some of the regulation will come, then only the organized players, serious players that market demands, medical device market demanded serious player, Indian players. That time there was no serious players in the market. Without M-Search, as such, we're serious, we're knowledgeable, we're open for discussion, we're open for newer thoughts. So we're right people in the right place. And 2017, once the draft came out, I'm the first person to be so happy. Hurrah! Hurray! That has come.
1: Which means you had identified the gap well, perfectly well, and also identified the opportunity, which were actually there, but not too many people were being able to see those opportunities. So identification of the gaps, then opportunities also, pre-sensing those opportunities, that came in handy for you. And over the years, it has only grown.
0: Yes.
1: So, did you have to tweak your strategies in between, or how have you seen this industry evolve over the years?
0: 100%. Yes, of course it tweaked, because if you have to evolve, you have to keep abreast with the newer technologies. We have to keep abreast, we have to keep changing. Change is a continuous process. If you don't accept this, if you don't accept any change, we're stubborn, and there's no place for stubborn. There's no place for me too.
1: You have to stand out.
0: Yes, absolutely, stand out.

0: even in medtech sector, there is scope for standing out, or it's all the same because we know it is the same maybe medicine which is being made by different company. It's not like that.
1: Absolutely not. It's a very, very complex thing. Like medicine or biotechnology is little bit, you know, this is regulation is everybody knows because an age old business.
0: Where compositions are same,
1: no.
0: Manufacturing companies are different.
1: Maybe. It may be anything. It is third party, B2B, own manufacturing, marketing, servicing. But a medical device, it's like total different kind of business. That's the reason. First thing I told you that the dynamics was unknown to people. The dynamics is different. It's not a personal tablet or a newer antibiotic which works nice. We have clinical trial to prove our claim. It's not a medicine to make, pack and sell. It comes from a machine to software, to packaging, to value addition, to newer things, to regulation, to risk management. Horrible. And just I had discussion with one of the additional director of Center of Control, who's there in Delhi today. He was telling me, how it is possible, because I'm a chemist, I can't understand software, but my system, I saw an application I have to evaluate whether software, their compliance is okay or not. I'm not a software engineer. It's a challenge, if I say. For medicine, chemist, bus. If you're a chemist, you understand medicine. One line, your business is complete.
0: Complete.
1: And here is a complexity. Packaging. It's a different thing. In medicine, we never use what is called gamma radiation. Here, the product we are making, all are gamma radiation, 25 gray. We need to understand even atomic energy, the risk management. Because entire medical device, they have been divided into four parts on the basis of risk. Class A, Class B, Class C and Class D. Class A and Class B of medical device, they are controlled by state. Means their licensing authority is state drug control, but they'll be concurrent. Like central drug will may visit, will give some report, but licensing authority is state. But class C and class D, where risk is high, where your device is entering into your body, directly interfere your internal system, that comes under Class C and D. This is highly regulated. And proudly I say that M-Surg is the first Class C and D medical device manufacturing unit in Eastern India. Proudly I say. And we have presence pan-India.

0: So in case of medtech or
1: medical
0: devices, there has to be a kind of harmonious blend of different domain knowledge, unlike in pharmaceuticals, medicines.
1: Yes, absolutely. I'll give a good example. We are pioneers in biologics. In biologics, we're selling a material called calcium sulfate hemihydrate alpha. That has to be mixed with antibiotic inside the OT atmosphere, complying all the OT compliance and rules. The scrub guy, they mix it, they make pellets. But for making pellets, you need a particular pellet making pad, it's a silicon mat, and it's not purely silicon because it is our trade secret. We took almost 2.5 years to make the perfect pellet making device, which will be nicely mold the pellets inside the OT and gives us the pellets which will be put inside the body with antibody.
0: It has to be flexible.
1: And flexible. And it will be, and ultimately that infection will be controlled. So it's not only calcium sulfate, the chemicals. It's the silicon mat, is a spatula, is the delivery system, is the knowledge which antibiotic has to be mixed, when, what temperature, how many times has to be stirred, how to make it. So the total complexity, lot of studies, lot of knowledge, it's all required. And with a fantastic team, you can't do it. It's not so easy.
0: So your business model basically is a B2B.
1: It's not B2B, we make. We're a manufacturer.
0: Then you sell it to hospital diagnostics.
1: And that we're selling to hospitals, we're selling to our channel partners, and for government institution, many times we're quoting to the directly government, now the system like that. And once we have been awarded with the order, finally it has been executed through one of our channel partners, giving a declaration that he's our authorized dealer. So we quote it.
0: Okay.
1: So there are multiple things are involved, but we prefer to supply through channel partners. The reason behind, sitting in Kolkata, we cannot control Pune, Bombay, Mumbai, or Chennai, or Hyderabad, Kerala, Chennai. One patient is having problem. Doctor is saying, "Hey, I have met your pellets, but it is not mixing up properly with the antibiotic. What's the reason?" Sitting here, how I can say wrong, right, what to do, what not to do? Many times we make video calls to see what is happening, what is so possible. So we took a different way. Actually, in medical device, this is channel partner driven business. You have to train state-wise channel partners.
0: Channel partners will also have to be equally well-equipped.
1: Yes, we have to make them equipped. If they are equipped, they are not eligible to sell. This business is service, this business is cater, this business is emergency.
0: So in case of some emergency or requirement, some kind of customization can also be made?
1: Yes, jogarukal. A lot of things.
0: Jugaru is the most apt word.
1: We call it Jugaru. I'll give an example, recent example. During puja, you understand, in Kolkata, it just happened in Kolkata. There's no staff person, only one or two trauma persons here and there walking. Everything is everywhere. There's a patient with horrible infection. On ostomy, doctor wanted us to support inside the OT. Our scrub guy, scrub lead nurse, she was in leave, and other scrub guys, they are reluctant. horrible situation. So what was sales person? She went to the OT, but she doesn't know how to scrub. Over phone, we instructed her what to do. She knows basic thing, you know, but she's not OT guy. She doesn't know how to, you know, what the product was. Her nails are long, okay. So gloves, real gloves, pierced. Doctor got furious. I said, sir, what I should do? This is the only thing I can offer. So give 3-4 gloves.
0: One after another.
1: Okay. Sometime, whatever, that your spatula, you're mixing. Okay. First down, astral. What to do? You're not gamma. You cannot make it gamma astral within sec. Or you cannot put the spatula etio astral. So Jugaru means we have to use some kind of like we have certain material, we can make it restyle. So we have to do it. And once there's nothing, you do something. Like still, I'll give you a good example.
0: That kind of improvisation you will have to make.
1: I'll give a beautiful example. Long back. 2011 talking about. In Apollo Hospital, there's a surgery for the first time. The spine surgeon and the team, they wanted to perform vertebral compression fracture stabilization with Kapilvasi system that we brought in India. So what happened? That this is a MIS, minimally invasive surgery. Like, you know, you'll not see inside from the screen of the X-ray machine. You see inside. Okay. Now for that, you need the cement material to be radio opaque, not radio lucent. It has to be radio opaque, so you can see nicely. There is no radio opaque cement. We got on cement somehow, but one nurse hurriedly tried to open it.

0: If like what, then we're upskilling. Everything has been done. We have made the product. We have isolated the particular fungus that is required, and we are also evaluating, you know, the raw material type, that which raw material we are going to use it, the availability, and where we are going to have the factory. So we are on the right path. I think that next month there will be upscaling process. So we'll start upscaling from next month, means November onwards. Hopefully by January we'll get the final result. By this time our land will be ready. I don't know who, but which government will come with good. Now we're not bigger. Uh-huh. We're not going to, you know, say, sir, please give me land. If you give me good shop, good opportunity, I'll give you good employment. So it depends on you. You give me land, good opportunity, good atmosphere to work with, good security, good governance, in turn, I'll give you good employment generation. Alone, no government can employ people. It is corporate actors, corporate, they make employment. Our child, they are going to be deprived of good jobs. They have to fly here and there.
1: They will create that opportunity.
0: Yes.
1: So it depends. You have a strong R&D team to do all this?
0: Yes. Already you have a strong R&D team, but we're making it more robust. We're in a hiring spree, one say. I'm going to almost all the big institutes like CCRI, then actually to one person on CCRI, Central Gas and Steam Institute, a postdoc I took. We're hiring from different universities, highly, you know, energetic, enterprising, young scientist we're hiring. So we'll make a robust team so that they gift us good product, good innovation, and good valuation, value addition to the existing product, which is also important because it is evolution. Until you evolve, you match your standard with today, you're out of the market.
1: Plus, at a time when you are actually thinking global and going global also.
0: Right.
1: So,
0: But what do you ask? Your question was anything other than that. One is, of course, industrial microbiology. And in industrial microbiology, where we'll be focusing initially on citric acid. It's a big project. And second is, this is my, you can say, my passion. When I was regional business development manager long back, sitting in the office, just beside me, next room was for FMCG boards. This was sell step cells, then all the stuffs like. So you know, I had curiosity. Actually, curiosity is the first thing what you need to become an entrepreneur. So I had curiosity for medicine, medical device, for diagnostic, all the things were directly connected with the patient or those who are using. But FMCG, you're not directly connected. You don't know who is using it, what is being used. Big challenge. Horrible competition. But at the same time, big market. I can forget. So anyway, we're also coming into FMCG. We'll take calculated risk. We'll not spend like Hindustan Unilever, that one company's turnover they spend on ad. We'll not do that. But it will be calculated risk, will be niche FMCG market. We'll test it, then
1: really
0: slowly we'll go. But it will be different. We'll be focusing niche FMCG, not me too.
1: So then you will have to be a B2C player.
0: Yes.
1: And one last question, I mean,

0: What has been or how has been your experience of running a business unit here in Kolkata, I would say, or in and around Kolkata in Bengal over the years?
1: Being a Bengali, first thing I need to start business in Bengal, and I take the pride. Then in 2020, when everybody was shutting their business due to COVID, we opened a factory, creating job. That's what we got good help that time. Good help, I can't say we didn't get help. But in industrial park, we need industrial park. We need MSME or industry friendly environment where you can interact. I didn't get. Today, as we're sitting here, I had bad experience. When I was turning a car towards my factory, suddenly saw that road has been blocked. I called the local person, association leader. They said it's been blocked for 2 days. I don't know, maybe 7 days. I said, how it is possible? What do you think? The main road, you can't close. Or if you close, you have to give at least 7 to 7 days prior information because we are into healthcare. All the hospital, all the patients in end-stage kidney disease patients, they're all depending on us. We can't say no.
0: Today, if emergency Apple, services.
1: Yes. Apollo or Fortis phones up 7 o'clock in the evening. Say that we need your product by today itself. Not possible. Do whatever. Even it has happened from the government hospital, ambulance, they send the ambulance to pick up the product. How we can close the road without information? There should be intervention. There should be a proper combination that we are closing the road. That's the anarchy. That anarchy should be avoided. Whomsoever, I don't blame anybody, is a problem of Bengalis. Again? So,
0: it is actually this kind of thing is an eye-opener. Rather than calling it a criticism, I would say it's constructive criticism because these are the things we need to address immediately.
1: Yes.
0: If we're serious about industrialization or bringing in business.
1: I'll give you one example. Once I wanted to set up the startup, I went to the West Bengal Industrial Development Corporation that is in Kemah State. Can you believe that the land they wanted to give me, that's in Nuniati, 6.5 feet water land. Do you think it is possible? If I put all my venture capital I could gather into filling up a land, then what is left with me to run the business? How I can hire scientists? How I can get newer thing when I need money? Money should be used for construction. So for capital investment should be less. More investment should be on innovation. Then the nation should go. That's what I understand. Particularly for MSME, because we have financial constraint. For big corporation, they don't bother.
0: True.
1: They have legacy. We don't have a legacy. We'll create legacy. Maybe next generation business, they might not be facing any problem. But a first generation business, we have constraint of money. If we spend entire money into land and land development, what is left with us to develop the business, to promote the business? I'm talking to bring the business to neighboring countries. How is it possible? I can't just run. I have to get a plane, and it also needs money.
0: True.
1: So nobody understands. So government should think to make industrial park. They should address the issue of land. West Bengal major problem is land. I burned my hand. 23 lands I saw. Finally, I got it. And that's a small piece of land. It's extremely difficult to get industrial land in West Bengal with the right place. It's not possible to get because it's industry specific. Yes, if it is big capital industry like steel, like power, like coal, you can do it anywhere. But a small industry like MSME like us, we need to be close to airport, railway station, dockyard, right? Yeah? We cannot make our factory in Puglia. Otherwise, all the money we'll spend only on transportation. We'll understand this.
0: So this thinking or this clarity of thought should be there in the power that be.
1: Yes. And there should be somebody who will interact. I attended a lot of meetings, attended, you know, different state meetings, because also I am a member of ICC. I had experience of attending even global summit. I saw that how beautifully there is interaction goes on inside the room. Here, only monologue. Somebody comes in the stage, they had a presentation, they just presented, go. Mutton is there, good rice is there, go and eat. Are that much money we have. If we don't have money of, you know, buying mutton, we'll buy some potatoes. I don't mind. Business should go on. No subsidy. Zero subsidy. WID sells zero subsidy. They should give us subsidy. At least 10 to 12% subsidy should directly come to us. No. I'm not saying the people are bad. I got my land converted in 21 days. Believe me, it happened. Nobody believed it. Nobody. This is a positive thing. Everything else I told, but positive thing, 21 days. Personally, I went to the BLR office. I went to the DM office, ADR, then DM ADR. Then I went to the SDRO and BLRO. So young lady, just appointed. He got his chair in the office. I stayed, I approached her. Madam, I have to set up a business. And believe me, if I can set up in the state, at least 62 people will get job. Organized company with PF, with ESI, with all benefits. If you want, we allow me to interact with you. I think she never heard such kind of thing. Ashun. So I went inside. What's the problem? I bought a clean land, but I need conversion fast. As per your website, it's 21 days. I would have done before that, but I didn't get my digital signature. Good for 3 days. May I get your mobile number? Yes. I vouch I'll not call. And she said, you don't have to call, believe me. Within 21 days you get your conversion. Believe me, I got it. So that also happened in West Bengal. There are a lot of good people. Like electric current. We went to the subdivision office of electricity, WSA. Lightning speed they did it.

0: There are a lot of good people, but coordination between, you know, different organizations, coordination among all the government bodies is lacking, and local interference. I don't know whom to. I don't want to blame anybody. Simply, being an MSME industrialist, I want land in reasonable price.
1: In reasonable time.
0: I want all my compliance, local compliance, like trade license is easy now. Like other thing, like, you know, tax, all these things, it should be done reasonable time. So if there is a single window process based, if not, we'll go for multi window. But we should not, you know, go from one door to other door to other door to other door. That is just uncalled for. I hope for the best, someday we'll understand. So they can, I mean, our state will retain talent, our state will retain industries, they can lure outside industry to set up industry over here. What is not happening? Seriously, not happening. No. If you interact with any industry body, in confidence, everyone will say they're not happy. They're happy with a couple of things. Like a lot of things are good. So we have 12 cross consumption. We need to have
1: that
0: more
1: number. That itself is a huge thing.
0: Huge. So I think that our government will understand, and
1: the sooner the better.
0: That's it.
1: Thank you for being so upfront, so candid. Actually, if one takes a lesson or two from this, then the state itself will prosper. But it has been wonderful talking to you, fascinating also, and enlightening from your experience, the way you have taken your company from one level to the next level. I'm sure there will be many such Bengali entrepreneurs, and you have already braved so many actually difficulties and challenges as I could make out. So from your experience, I think the next generation will get benefited, and they will not face as much problems as you may have faced. But thank you once again for joining us, and thank you for your candid and very, very upfront answers and responses. Hope to meet you soon with good news, positive news, and wishing you all the very best for your new ventures, new initiatives.
0: Thank you, Ritik. Thank you very much for inviting me for this discussion. It's a wonderful discussion, the way you prompted the questions. Otherwise, until you prompted the question, answer will not come out. So it's both the ways. Thank you very much.
1: Thank you. Thank you so much.

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Before you move forward on this, I'm tempted to ask you, whatever you said so far, the most... Before you move forward on this, I'm tempted to ask you, whatever you said so far,

with unknowable drug therapy. 4. 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Okay, so there's no regulation. Anybody can import, anybody can make. 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And that's the opportunity MNCs and big players they took. So that's the changes, Zimmer, all the big companies, they made money like anything for market. Siemens, Philips, blah, blah, blah.

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4: 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Bishir Bangalir Annotamo Thikana.

0: So this particular area is so important, regulation. Like other business, we have like pharma, you have concrete regulation, you know exactly. Yeah, there's a licensing procedure, there is regulation, there's GMP, there's CGMP, there's a GLP, but there's nothing. So it's very easy for any person who is knowledgeable, who is having the courage to accept challenges, the person who wants to encourage innovation, make beautiful team, hire beautiful people, they're the winner. Because once regulation will come, the unorganized players will be out for the market. Believe me, that has happened. 2017, Government of India sent a drug control. First, they drafted the medical device regulation,
1: which is 6 years down the road.
0: Yes. And it proved that we're right that time, thinking that someday regulation will come, then only the organized players, serious players that market demands, medical device market demanded serious player, Indian players. That time there was no serious players in the market. Without M-Search, as such, we're serious, we're knowledgeable, we're open for discussion, we're open for newer thoughts. So we're right people in the right place. And 2017, once the draft came out, and the first person to be so happy, hurrah, hurray, that has come.
1: Which means you had identified the gap well, perfectly well, and also identified the opportunity, which were actually there, but not too many people were being able to see those opportunities. So identification of the gaps, then opportunities also, pre-sensing those opportunities, that came in handy for you. And over the years, it has only grown.
0: Yes.
1: So, did you have to tweak your strategies in between, or how have you seen this industry evolve over the years?
0: 100%. Yes, of course it tweaked. Because if you have to evolve, you have to keep abreast with the newer technologies. We have to keep abreast. We have to keep changing. Change is a continuous process. If you don't accept this, if you don't accept any change, we're stubborn, and there's no place for stubborn. There's no place for me too.
1: You have to stand out.
0: Yes, absolutely, stand out.

0: even in medtech sector, there is scope for standing out, or it's all the same because we know it is the same maybe medicine which is being made by different company. It's not like that.
1: Absolutely not. It's a very, very complex thing. Like medicine or biotechnology is little bit, you know, this is regulation is everybody knows because an age old business.
0: Where compositions are same,
1: no.
0: Manufacturing companies are different.
1: Maybe. It may be anything. It is third party, B2B, own manufacturing, marketing, servicing. But a medical device, it's like total different kind of business. That's the reason. First thing I told you that the dynamics was unknown to people. The dynamics is different. It's not a personal tablet or a newer antibiotic which works nice. We have clinical trial to prove our claim. It is not a medicine to make, pack and sell. It comes from a machine to software, to packaging, to value addition, to newer things, to regulation, to risk management. Horrible. And just I had discussion with one of the additional director of Center of Control, who is there in Delhi today. He was telling me, how it is possible, because I'm a chemist, I can't understand software, but my system, I saw an application I have to evaluate whether software, their compliance is okay or not. I'm not a software engineer. It's a challenge, if I say. For medicine, chemist, bus. If you're chemist, you understand medicine. One line, your business is complete.
0: Complete.
1: And here is a complexity. Packaging. It's a different thing. In medicine, we never use what is called gamma radiation. Here, the product we are making, all are gamma radiation, 25 gray. We need to understand even atomic energy, the risk management. Because entire medical device, they have been divided into four parts on the basis of risk. Class A, Class B, Class C and Class D. Class A and Class B of medical device, they are controlled by state. Means their licensing authority is state drug control. But they'll be concurrent. Like central drug will may visit, will give some report, but licensing authority is state. But Class C and Class D, where risk is high, where your device is entering into your body, directly interfere your internal system, that comes under Class C and D. This is highly regulated. And proudly say that M-Surg is the first Class C and D medical device manufacturing unit in Eastern India. Proudly say, and we have presence pan-India.

0: So in case of medtech or
1: medical
0: devices, there has to be a kind of harmonious blend of different domain knowledge, unlike in pharmaceuticals, medicine.
1: Yes, absolutely. And I'll give a good example. We are pioneers in biologics. In biologics, we're selling a material called calcium sulfate hemihydrate alpha. That has to be mixed with antibiotic inside the OT atmosphere, complying all the OT compliance and rules. The scrub guy, they mix it, they make pellets. But for making pellets, you need a particular pellet making you can say is PET, it's silicon mat, and it's not purely silicon because it is our trade secret. We took almost 2.5 years to make the perfect pellet making device, which will be nicely mold the pellets inside the OT and gives us the pellets which will be put inside the body with antibody.
0: It has to be flexible.
1: And flexible. And it will be, and ultimately that infection will be controlled. So it's not only calcium sulfate, the chemicals. It's the silicon mat, is a spatula, is the delivery system, is the knowledge which antibiotic has to be mixed, when, what temperature, how many times has to be stirred, how to make it. See the total complexity. Lot of studies, lot of knowledge. These are all required. And with a fantastic team, you can't do it. It's not so easy.
0: So your business model basically is a B2B.
1: It's not B2B. We make. We're a manufacturer.
0: Then you sell it to hospital diagnostics.
1: And directly, we're selling to the hospitals. We're selling to our channel partners. And for government institution, many times we're quoting to the directly government. To the government, now the system like that. And once we have been awarded with the order, finally it has been executed through one of our channel partners, giving a declaration that he's our authorized dealer. So we quote it.
0: Okay.
1: So there are multiple things are involved, but we prefer to supply through channel partners. The reason behind, sitting in Kolkata, we cannot control Pune, Bombay, Mumbai, or Chennai, or Hyderabad, Kerala, Chennai. One patient is having problem. Doctor is saying, "Hey, I have met your pellets, but it is not mixing up properly with the antibiotic. What's the reason? Sitting here, how I can say wrong, right, what to do, what not to do? Many times we make video calls to see what is happening, what is so possible. So we took a different way. Actually, in medical device, this is channel partner driven business. You have to train state-wise channel partners.
0: Channel partners will also have to be equally equipped.
1: Yes, we have to make them equipped. If they are equipped, they are not eligible to sell. This business is service. This business is cater. This business is emergency.
0: So in case of some emergency or requirement, some kind of customization can also be made?
1: Yes, jugaru will come. A lot of things.
0: Jugaru is the most apt word.
1: We call it jugaru. I'll give an example, recent example. During puja, you understand, in Kolkata, it just happened in Kolkata. There's no staff person, only one or two trauma persons here and there walking. Everything is everywhere. There's a patient with horrible infection. On ostomy, doctor wanted us to support inside the OT. Our scrub guy, scrub lead nurse, she was in leave, and other scrub guys, they are reluctant. horrible situation. So what a sales person, she went to the OT, but she doesn't know how to scrub. Over phone, we instructed her what to do. She knows basic thing, you know, but she's not OT guy. She doesn't know how to, you know, what the product was. Her nails are long, okay. So last year, gloves pierced. Doctor got furious. I said, sir, what I should do? This is the only thing I can offer. So give 3-4 gloves.
0: One after another.
1: Okay. Sometime, whatever, that your spatula, you're mixing. Okay. First down, astral. What to do? You're not gamma. You cannot make it gamma astral within sec. Or you cannot put the spatula etio astral. So jugaadu means we have to use some kind of like we have certain material, we can make it restrial. So we have to do it. And once there's nothing, you do something. Like still, I'll give you a good example.
0: That kind of improvisation you'll have to make.
1: I'll give a beautiful example. Long back. 2000 we were talking about. In Apollo Hospital, there's a surgery. For the first time, the spine surgeon and the team, they wanted to perform vertebral compression fracture stabilization with Kapilvaasa's system that we brought in India. So what happened? That this is a MIS, minimally invasive surgery. Like, you know, you'll not see inside from the screen of the X-ray machine. You see inside. Okay. Now for that, you need the cement material to be radio opaque, not radiolucent. It has to be radio opaque. So you can see nicely. There's no radio opaque cement. We got on cement somehow. But one nurse hurriedly tried to open it.

0: What if for just 2 days you could feel home all over again? This June 6th and 7th, your heart has a destination. 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

0: So you operate only within India or abroad or particularly neighboring countries as well?
1: We operate only India, but also we operate in little bit of Nepal and Bangladesh, of course, located. We have strong supply in Bangladesh. We have a plan to, because first of all, let us understand one thing. We're all discussing, right? What is the population of Bengal? Officially is 10 crores, unofficially is more than 12 crores. So 12 crores people, even 1 crore, we cannot cater. That's the consumption power. India, 150 crores population. Where will get number one in the world? We may not be number one in a lot of cases, but in population, we're number one. So consumption in India is huge. We shouldn't forget. At the same time, we cannot just hold thinking tomorrow. Because if government of India has to keep the growth steady, GDP steady, they have to control population. There's no way. So by 48, chances that our population will be less, then we have to go out. So why not today? So we cannot just confine ourselves inside India. So we're thinking for African countries, Southeastern Asia, sub countries of course, and we're trying to open office in at least one European country, so that from that particular country we can operate into Europe, okay, EU countries, San general EU countries. But we'll not focus on US, highly regulated market. It'll take some time. And South America, because problem is that transportation cost. So barring two areas, US, both USA and South America. We look forward to expand this business in other places. But till, if you ask me how, I don't have an answer.
0: And eventually you'd like to see it as a global or
1: first
0: global company born out of Kolkata or India.
1: Yes, it has to be global company. We can't forget Kolkata. I have to say, Indian multinational headquarter, Kolkata, right? How can you forget? So we have a legacy. Whether we keep the legacy on or we forget the legacy, and we have just submit to put some bricks, make a building, earn some money, forget the world, go to San Francisco or Las Vegas, enjoy my life. Not into that. It's not my cup of tea. So tomorrow, we should be remembered for a couple of things. Making beautiful business, generation of employment, making a beautiful workplace to work with, and most importantly, happiness. You should be happy with what you are doing. Atmosphere, space, innovation, and creation.
0: So would you like to restrict yourself to the existing product line, or are you think at least toying with the idea of getting into other products or maybe some diversified areas?
1: Oh, that's a beautiful question. Again, this market is not going to be saturated in the next 50 years, not more, even more than that. It's such a growing place. So the play to that, if you see the projectile, so this space will come after 60 or 70 years, we're here. So forever will decline, okay. So this business will go on. Now we have a strong team. Our promoter directors, my son, they've all, and a lot of other people, they've joined. So now I think it's the right time to think to diversify. One thing already we have started, at least 3 years back, this project actually conceptualized by my son. And you can say that I'm the VC for that, or angel investor, you can say. With Symbiosis Pune, we already applied for the patent, for the process patent, and final product also, we're applying for final product patent as well. This is industrial macrology again. Unheard subject, sir, in India. Can you believe a product called citric acid, which is being used everywhere, right from dairy to beverage to medicine? 2000 crore market, 100% or 99%, you could say, except some lab grade citric acid. 99% is imported from China. My supplier, as I say, those who are supplying us salt, different kind of salt, this is required for our products, what we manufacture in kitty care. They say, sir, aap ek baar le ye 2 rupiya kam kar dijiye, just keep me 2 rupees less than Chinese product.
0: Huh? You can disrupt the market.
1: I'll give you 10,000 crore advance. You know, now with one euro. Patent if like were, then we're upscaling. Everything has been done. We have made the product. We have isolated the particular fungus that is required. And we're also evaluating, you know, the raw material type, that which raw material we're going to use it, the availability, and where we're going to have the factory. So we're on the right path. I think that next month there'll be upscaling process. So we'll start upscaling from next month, means November onwards. Hopefully by January we'll get the final result. And by this time our land will be ready. I don't know who, but which government will come? Good. Now we're not. By this time our land will be ready. I don't know who, but which government will come? Good.

0: In terms, I'll give you good employment generation. Alone, no government can employ people. It is corporate actors, corporate that make employment. Our child, they are going to be deprived of good jobs. They have to fly here and there.
1: So you will create that opportunity.
0: Yes.
1: So it depends. You have a strong R&D team to do all this?
0: Yes. Already we have a strong R&D team, but we're making it more robust. We're in a hiring spree, one say. I'm going to almost all the big institutes like CCRI, then actually to one person on CCRI, Central Gas Institute. A postdoc I took. We're hiring from different universities. Highly, you know, energetic, enterprising, young scientist we're hiring. So we'll make a robust team so that they gift us good product, good innovation, and good valuation, value addition to the existing product, which is also important because it is evolution. Until you evolve, you match your standard with today, you're out of the market.
1: Plus, at a time when you are actually thinking global and going global also. So,
0: But what do you ask? Your question was anything other than that. One is, of course, industrial microbiology. And in industrial microbiology, we'll be focusing initially on citric acid. It's a big project. And second is, this is my, can say my passion. When I stood, I was regional business development manager long back, sitting in the office, just beside me. Next room was for FMCG boards. This was sell step cells, then all the stuffs like. So you know, I had curiosity. Actually, curiosity is the first thing what you need.
1: Right.
0: To become an entrepreneur. So I had curiosity. For medicine, medical device, for diagnostic, all these things were directly connected with the patient or those who are using. But FMCG, you're not directly connected. You don't know who is using it, what is being used. Big challenge. Horrible competition. But at the same time, big market. I can forget. So anyway, we're also coming into FMCG. We'll take calculated risk. We'll not spend like Hindustan Lever, that one company's turnover they spend on ad. We'll not do that. But it will be calculated risk. It will be niche FMCG market. We'll test it. Then
1: roll it
0: slowly
1: out.
0: We'll go. But it will be different. We'll be focusing niche FMCG, not me too.
1: So then you will have to be a B2C player.
0: Yes.
1: And one last question, I mean,

0: What has been or how has been your experience of running a business unit here in Kolkata, I would say, or in and around Kolkata in Bengal over the years?
1: Being a Bengali, first thing I need to start business in Bengal, and I take the pride. Then in 2020, when everybody was shutting their business due to COVID, we opened a factory, creating job. That's what we got good help that time. Good help, I can't say we didn't get help. But in industrial park, we need industrial park. We need MSME or industry friendly environment where you can interact. I didn't get. Today, as we're sitting here, I had bad experience. When I was turning a car towards my factory, suddenly saw that road has been blocked. I called the local person, association leader. They said it's been blocked for 2 days. I don't know, maybe 7 days. I said, how is this possible? What do you think? The main road, you can't close. Or if you close, you have to give at least 7 to 7 days prior information because we are into healthcare. All the hospital, all the patients in end-stage kidney disease patients, they're all depending on us. We can't say no.
0: Today, if emergency services.
1: Yes. Apollo or Fortis phones up 7 o'clock in the evening. Say that we need your product by today itself. Not possible. Do whatever. Even it has happened from the government hospital, ambulance, they send the ambulance to pick up the product. How you can close the road without information? There should be intervention, there should be a proper combination that you are closing the road. That's the anarchy. That anarchy should be avoided. Whomsoever, I don't blame anybody, is a problem of Bengalis. Again? So,
0: it is actually this kind of thing is an eye-opener. Rather than calling it a criticism, I would say it's constructive criticism because these are the things we need to address immediately.
1: Yes.
0: If we're serious about industrialization or bringing in business.
1: I'll give you one example. Once I wanted to set up the startup, I went to the West Bengal Industrial Development Corporation that is in Kemar State. Can you believe that the land they wanted to give me, that's in Nunyati, 6.5 feet water land. Do you think it is possible? If I put all my venture capital I could gather into filling up a land, then what is left with me to run the business? How I can hire scientists? How I can get newer thing when I need money? Money should be used for construction. So for capital investment should be less. More investment should be on innovation. Then the nation should go. That's what I understand. Particularly for MSME, because we have financial constraint. For big corporation, they don't bother.
0: True.
1: They have legacy. We don't have a legacy. We'll create a legacy. Maybe next generation business, they might not be facing any problem. But a first generation business, we have constraint of money. If you spend entire money into land and land development, what is left with us to develop the business, to promote the business? I'm talking to bring the business to neighboring countries. How is it possible? I can't just run. I have to get a plane, and it also needs money.
0: True.
1: So nobody understands. So government should think to make industrial park. They should address the issue of land. West Bengal major problem is land. I burned my hand. 23 lands I saw. Finally, I got it. And that's a small piece of land. It's extremely difficult to get industrial land in West Bengal with the right place. Is it possible to get, because it's industry specific? Yes, if it is a big capital industry like steel, like power, like coal, you can do it anywhere. But a small industry like MSME like us, we need to be close to airport, railway station, dockyard, right? We cannot make our factory in Puglia. Otherwise, all the money we'll spend only on transportation. We'll understand this.
0: So this thinking or this clarity of thought should be there in the power that be.
1: Yes. And there should be somebody who will interact. I attended a lot of meetings, attended, you know, different state meetings because also I am a member of ICC. I had experience of attending even Global Summit. I saw that how beautifully there is interaction goes on inside the room. Here, only monologue. Somebody comes in the stage, they had a presentation, they just presented, go. Mutton is there, good rice is there, go and eat. Are you? That much money we have. If we don't have money of, you know, buying mutton, we'll buy some potatoes. I don't mind. Business should go on. No subsidy. Zero subsidy. WID sells zero subsidy. They should give us subsidy. At least 10 to 12% subsidy should directly come to us. No. I'm not saying the people are bad. I got my land converted in 21 days. Believe me, it happened. Nobody believed it. Nobody. It is a positive thing. Everything else I told, but positive thing, 21 days. Personally, I went to the BLR office. I went to the DM office, ADR, then DMADR. Then I went to the SDRO and BLRO. So young lady, just appointed. He got his chair in the office. I stayed, I approached her. Madam, I have to set up a business. And believe me, if I can set up in the state, at least 62 people will get job. Organized company with PF, with ESI, with all benefits. If you want, we allow me to interact with you. She never heard such kind of thing. Ashum. So I went inside. What's the problem? We bought a clean land, but I need conversion fast. As per your website, it's 21 days. I would have done before that, but I didn't get my digital signature. Good for 3 days. May I get your mobile number? Yes. I vouch I'll not call. And she said, you don't have to call, believe me. Within 21 days you get your conversion. Believe me, I got it. So that also happened in West Bengal. There are a lot of good people. Like electric current, we went to the subdivision office of electricity, WSA. Lightning speed they did it.

0: There are a lot of good people, but coordination between, you know, different organizations, coordination among all the government bodies is lacking, and local indifference. I don't know whom to, I don't want to blame anybody. Simply, being an MSME industrialist, I want land in reasonable price.
1: In reasonable time.
0: I want all my compliance, local compliance, like trade license is easy now. Like other thing, like, you know, tax, all these things, it should be done reasonable time. So if there is a single window process waste, if not, we'll go for multi window. But we should not, you know, go from one door to other door to other door to other door. That is just uncalled for. I hope for the best, someday we'll understand. So they can, I mean, our state will retain talent, our state will retain industries. They can lure outside industry to set up industry over here. What is not happening? Seriously, not happening. No. If you interact with any industry body, in confidence, everybody will say they're not happy. They're happy with a couple of things. Like a lot of things are good. So we have 12 cross consumption. We need to have
1: that
0: more
1: number. That itself is a huge thing.
0: Huge. So I think that our government will understand, and
1: the sooner the better.
0: That's it.
1: Thank you for being so upfront, so candid. Actually, if one takes a lesson or two from this, then the state itself will prosper. But it has been wonderful talking to you, fascinating also, and enlightening from your experience, the way you have taken your company from one level to the next level. I'm sure there will be many such Bengali entrepreneurs, and you have already braved so many actually difficulties and challenges as I could make out. So from your experience, I think the next generation will get benefited, and they will not face as much problems as you may have faced. But thank you once again for joining us, and thank you for your candid and very, very upfront answers and responses. Hope to meet you soon with good news, positive news, and wishing you all the very best for your new ventures, new initiatives.
0: Thank you, Ritik. Thank you very much for inviting me for this discussion. It's a wonderful discussion, the way you prompted the questions. Otherwise, until you prompted the question, answer will not come out. So it's both the ways. Thank you very much.
1: Thank you. Thank you so much.

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1: Live in London. 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